0: Medic 1, Unit 1.
1: Unit 1.
0: When you guys come back into town, stage that water, which please.

0: 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Back in town, season at Waterwich.
1: Roger one, back in town at Waterwich, 2021.

0: for fire. You're being requested to respond number 127 Taylor Road for the activated fire alarm called in by alarm company. 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
0: Spoke to a party inside, set off by cooking. Can you check to see if it shows a reset?
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2: 3C. 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
1: Roger, Car 1, you're returning 2034.
3: 27 is going with traffic. 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
1: Roger, 27.
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1: This is B. Amelia. Can I see Sean?
0: That's the rescue 22.
2: Winston Ambulance, number 53, Chestnut Street, for the 83-year-old female, for a fall. Scotch is 17 Alpha 4, 53 Chestnut Street, 83-year-old female, fall, 17 Alpha 4. Procedure Gay Street, Albert Ave, 2037.

0: Signal for car two. I'm on hold with them. They're trying to see. They don't see a reset.
1: All units are going to clear. Return to service. Except there was a key holder. I'm out.
0: Roger. There was a key holder expected in about 5-10 minutes.
1: It was clear. Party was comfortable with the alarm going off. It sounded like it reset. We're going to clear. Return to service.
0: Roger, car two. All units are going to be clear. Back in service, 2041.

also were, you know, contacting the communal parties, and then lost lots of early vehicle fire on the air, fire and off the farm, 26th and Rose, the medical ward, you know, contacting the communal parties, contacting those

along Meadow Hill Road. 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

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Female, birdie. 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That's just reading on the quality slots. 42 King Hill Road and stage, and female psychiatric crisis. 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

0: Sure, an ambulance to LCD.
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0: Show is responding. You said staging and cold response?
1: Roger, cold and stage. Troops en route.
0: Copy that, en route.

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1: Here's stage 2055.
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1: Negative.
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0: Sharon Ambulance to LCD. Sharon Ambulance, go ahead. Do we have an ETA on State PD?
1: I'll inquire again.

0: Charlie, this is Sharon Ables.
1: Go ahead.
0: The troop will be there momentarily. Your services won't be needed. You can clear.
1: Copy that. You said clear, correct?
0: Roger. And part of your question is no longer on scene.
1: Copy that. You can terminate us. We're back in service.
0: Back in service will terminate 2109.

Lakeville Fire Southbury Ambulance, Lime Rock Road, west of Wells Hill Road, for a van off the road, possibly unoccupied. 77 Bravo 3, Lime Rock Road, just west of Wells Hill, a van off the road, 77 Bravo 3, 2113.

0: Philadelphia, Salisbury 31. Prison troops can cancel. This is the vehicle from the previous accident, not removed.
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1: Roger, you're clear. 2118.

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Roswell for ambulance code 1, requested a respond number 1 Highview Road. For the 33-33-year-old male, past his breathing, fall in the bathtub with a cut to his foot, 17 Bravo 2. HQ, correction. Roswell for ambulance code 1, requested a respond number 1 Highview Road. 33-33-year-old male, past his breathing, fall in the bathtub, cut to his foot. Bleeding is controlled at this time, 17 Bravo 4. Crossing to Goldman Road and Avery Road now is 2206. Last unit. Roger, I believe that was 1 you're acknowledging at 2207.

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1: Good.
0: Yeah, it's gonna be number 1 High Meadow Road.
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1: Unifor.
0: We're having some mapping issues. Can you just confirm that street's off of Darwin Hill?
1: Sure.
0: Thank you.

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Number 731, Federal Road, the Emporium Plaza Apartments, on the 220, a 42-year-old man, experiencing heart palpitations, cardiac history. 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

Arlington Ambulance, Northwest Medic 1, 17 Burlington Road on the second floor, 25-year-old female, heart fluttering with a history, Scotch Spring 19, Charlie 4, 17 Burlington Road, second floor, 25-year-old female, for cardiac issues, 19 Charlie 4, your crest Easter South Road in Arlington Heights, 2309. 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

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Delta 10, Nanny Drive, hold and stage for an assault. Christie's White Street at dead end, 2333.

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0: Cleared MC on the return.
1: Cleared MC returning 6 after.

Yeah, I don't think fire hiring with an ambulance, Northwest Medic 1. Terry Hall Road near East Church Road by the town line for a one car. Reportedly one party in it that's unresponsive. 77 Delta 4. Terry Hall Road near East Church by the town line. A one car motor vehicle accident. Reportedly one party that is unresponsive. 77 Delta 4, it's 256.

See, Western New Los Angeles, Medic 3, 101 Elm Street, second floor, 73. 73-year-old male with abdominal pain. He's conscious of anyone, Charlie 1. 101 Elm Street on the second, 73-year-old male for abdominal pain, one Charlie 1. Christie's are Game Perkins, 301.

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2: 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I'm hustling for a crack of the annual. 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
2: 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Federal Road, O'Connor Public House, in the front of the bar for the mail party on a fall in the parking lot. 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Your time is 0310.

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1: 661, LCD is answering.
0: Did you copy? 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And what is your status on the MAC?
1: Roger, Plymouth Ambulance is dispatched at your request. 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
2: Just a couple minutes out.
1: Your 661, did you copy that?
0: Unreadable.
1: Medic 1's a couple minutes out. Do you copy an LCD?
0: Copy, ambulance inbound. MAC 1 is a couple minutes out. We have one on board. We're going to be taking to a strong facility. Awaiting MAC 1 arrival.
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1: I want to take command, go ahead.
2: Just confirming we have a second ambulance on Harwin within everyone for the scene.
1: Negative. 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
2: 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We have an ambulance from Plymouth arriving on scene. 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So, just to get the second ambulance from Harwin.
1: Roger.

0: 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Perryville Road at East Church, it'd be a third ambulance in for motor vehicle accident, 77 Delta 4. 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Additional ambulance being requested, 77 Delta 4, 320.
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2: Still returning.
1: 12 returning, 344. Northwest Los Angeles, you on Med 9, they want you to go to St. Mary's.
2: Roger, we will divert

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Across streets of Meteor Road and Upper Main Street, 427.

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1: 661 clear returning. 438.

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Let's see, Winston Flare, 21 Mountain View Terrace, Unit 1. Smoke detector activated and an electrical order. 69 Delta 5, 21 Mountain View Terrace, Unit 1. Smoke alarm sounding and an electrical order. 69 Delta 5, Chrissy Sneedy, driving to dead end 502.

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0: 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You can terminate the call.
1: Clear, Sharon. We'll terminate 508.

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The time is 0800 hours. WPTL 616, WPTL 623, and WQJL 477. This is Litchfield County Dispatch in Torrington, Connecticut, with your dispatchers of 30, 38, 41, and 42.

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1: 969, go ahead.
0: Is Middlebury eastbound or westbound?
1: They stated eastbound.
0: Received. I'll be en route.
1: Hunter.

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Repeating 69, Wetmore Avenue for the syncopal 31 Delta 4. Your cross streets are Cottage Street and Allen Street. At 1012

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LCD 2 to Mark Hampstead Fire District. New Hartford ambulance. Respond 110 New Hartford Road in front of the log house. 3 car motor vehicle accident. Unknown injuries. 77 Bravo 4. Repeating, in front of 110 New Hartford Road, the log house, for a 3 car motor vehicle accident. Unknown injuries. 77 Bravo 4. Cross return Morgan Brook Drive and Knob Hill Road. 1037.

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0: Hold Riverton engine 4 and quarters, please. And then keep this to unseen or en route.
1: Predator holding engine 4 and quarters, holding the scene to units that are already on the road. 1048.
2: Hold on arrival. Engine 4 quarters.
1: Two units. Squad 5, I have you on scene 1048. Other unit holding in quarters, you ready?

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0: 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Riverton Squad 51 to respond to 40 from 244 and redirect traffic down 40 from close 44.
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0: 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Riverton squad 51 to 44 at Morgan Brook to shut the road down. 1049.
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0: Vehicles removed from the roadway, reopen. All units returning, you terminate the incident.
1: Received command, vehicles been removed from the roadway, road has been reopened. All units be clear, returning and terminating the incident. 1132.

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1: Roger, car 2, you are on scene. Nothing showing. Building being evacuated at 1147.

respond to 18 Big Bear Hill Road. 64-year-old female, fall, head injury with severe bleeding. Milford Ambulance, code 1, respond to 18 Big Bear Hill Road. 64-year-old female, fall, head injury with severe bleeding. Still working on the EMT code. Caller is less than cooperative. Crush Street, Lauren Lane and Litchfield Road, 10 miles of 54. 4 people.

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1: One of those.
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1: Roger, Medic 1, 1224.
0: Dispatcher, you could advise Unit 4 when they clear their call at the hospital to relocate to Pettibon School for standby.
1: Medic 1, go down location again, I was on the phone.
0: No problem, we're going to relocate to Pettibon.
1: Roger.
2: I copy, Scott.

for medical dispatch, priority one. Respond to priority one, 39 Judd's Bridge Road. 89-year-old female, difficulty breathing. Repeating, priority one, 39 Judd's Bridge Road. Cross streets, Century Hill, driveway. 89-year-old female, difficulty breathing.

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1: Rush for you, was not with 2. We're responding.
2: You're responding with 2, 39 Judd's Bridge Road. It'll be for difficulty breathing. Came in through life line. You have Medic 4 responding.
3: 272 on the air and route to the scene.
2: Roger, 272 to the scene.

0: Actually, you was on with 2. We're responding.
1: You're responding with 2, 39 Judd's Bridge Road. It'll be for difficulty breathing. Came in through life line. You have Medic 4 responding.
2: 272 on the air and route to the scene.
1: Roger, 272 to the scene.

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1: Rocks for unit calling, go ahead.
0: Ambulance on arrival.
1: Ready to ambulance on the arrival, 1232.

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1: I didn't copy what you said.
0: I said Alpha, 213 with me.

0: We're clear. Medic one clear.
1: Roger. Medic one clear. Dispatch to Unit 4.
0: Unit 4.
1: Unit 4, everything okay? Got an emergency alert.
0: Yeah, I don't know how I got activated. We're clear of the ER.
1: No worries. You're clear, 1235.
2: Unit 1, dispatch.
1: Unit 1.
2: ALS, New Milford.
1: ALS, New Milford, 1236.
0: Dispatch for Medic 1.
1: Medic 1.
0: And my apologies, that was my accidental emergency activation. Get back in the car. All's well.
1: Roger. Nodded. Showed up as Unit 4. Glad you're okay, too.

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LCD 2 Norfolk fire with an engine 90 response. Respond number 70 Deerfield Drive, correction, road. For an investigation of a 20-pound propane tank with a release valve activated, 60 Bravo 2, repeating 70 Deerfield Road for the investigation of the activated release valve on a propane tank, 60 Bravo 2, cross streets are Summer Road and Dewill Drive, 1313.

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2: LC Norfolk Fire, additional personnel are needed to complete the call for number 70 Deerfield Road for the acme release valve on a propane tank 60 Bravo 2. 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

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Respond Route 7 at Route 112 for a motor vehicle accident. Motorcycle versus truck, motorcyclist ejected, 77 Delta 7. Repeating Route 7 at Lime Rock Road to the motorcycle versus truck.

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4: 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Propane cylinder is actively leaking, it's odor in the area, we'll be investigating.
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3: Response is 761 West Hill Road. Sequoia Alderman Scouts for an activated Charlie 3. 61 West Hill Road, Sequoia Alderman Scouts for an activated fire alarm 52 Charlie 3. Cross Reach Pioneer Drive and Camp Fort Coleman Road, timeout 1331.
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4: 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We're just going to meter, it's in a well vented area, out away from the home, situation's under control.
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0: Copy your message, car 2. 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

LCD 2, Winston Ambulance. Respond number 55 Crescent Street. 45-year-old female. Dog bite. Conscious ring 3, Alpha 4. Repeating 55 Crescent Street for the dog bite. 3, Alpha 4. Crushing through Adams Street and Cottage Street.

LC Winston Ambulance, they second call, second crew need to respond. Number 129 Forest Avenue, 54-year-old male. A possible chainsaw to the leg. Conscious ring 30 Bravo 3. Repeating the second call, second crew needed for Winstead. 129 Forest Avenue for the male. Possible chainsaw to the leg. 30 Bravo 3. Cross streets are West Wakefield Boulevard and reaching Hill Road. 1404.

LD Medic 3 into Winsted, respond number 129 4th Avenue, 54-year-old male, chainsaw to the leg, possible compound fracture, requesting a Delta response, 1406.

0: Hail Saint Victor.
1: Mercury, got
0: Mercury, I don't know if you were advised, but there is a parade taking place in center of town. There might be some road closures on your path.
1: Yeah, we're trying to get around that. Thank you.

on number 129 Forest Avenue, assisting the ambulance on scene with extricating a patient from the woods about 40 feet in. Traumatic injury to the leg. Put us on a hot response. 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Hot response. 1414, TAC 8 Urine Route, Susan.

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0: Roger, Salisbury Ambulance clearing the scene, 1426.
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0: Lake 01 to LCD. Bill, car 1, go ahead. LCD at this time, situation under control. The road is being reopened. All Lakeville, Falls Village units are returning.
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Respond 17 Cobble Road, Noble Horizons, Riga unit. Room 31. 91-year-old male. Vomited coffee ground materials earlier this morning. Conscious ring 33 Alpha 1. Repeating 17 Cobble Road, Noble Horizons, Riga unit. Unit 31. For the vomiting

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1: 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Fire is requested. 2303 North of Sister Road for the activated fire alarm. Slight smell of electrical burning inside the house. FD is requested. 43 North of Sister Road. Activated fire alarm. Slight smell of electrical burning. First street from Lindenwood and Millenbrook. Time now 1522.

0: Brooklyn Dispatch on the air. Message request is 190-190 Biscayne Road on the lift assist for the 95-year-old male. Repeating, leaving a request at 190 Biscayne Road. Not just 95-year-old male. Question is Long Meadow Hill. We can tell us response. I'm now 1525.
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0: Are you available?
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0: 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Sounds like you'll probably be needed for this. You want me to dispatch you or Medic 1?

South City to New Hartford Ambulance Northwest Medic 3. Respond to 26 Honey Hill Road for an 80-year-old male, syncopal episode, currently conscious with abnormal breathing. 31 Charlie 1. Again, 26 Honey Hill Road for an 80-year-old male, syncopal episode, abnormal breathing, conscious. 31 Charlie 1, Cross Street South Road and Red Clover Road, timeout 1528.

party in a red pickup truck slumped behind the wheel. 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

0: see a tunnel through. You know, they can call Northern Dutchess Medic, 17 Cobble Road, Noble Horizons, Riga Unit, Room 54, 85-year-old male, not alert, conscious, unconscious, is breathing 33 Charlie 1. Repeating, second call, second crew needed for Salisbury, 17 Cobble Road, Noble Horizons, Riga Unit, Room 54, for the unconscious, 33 Charlie 1. Cross your Turkanian Road and under Mountain Road. 1602.
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0: Roger, NH3, you're clear to scene. 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

City, North San Ambulance, Unit 1. North Kinematic, one patient, ALS, going over to Sheriff.

Salisbury. I'm going second call, second crew needed, 17 Cobble Road, Noble Horizons, Riga unit, room 54. For the 85 male unconscious, 33 Charlie 1, your second tone, 1605. Roger, Salisbury, Ambulance 1, you're clear, Sharon.

here in ambulance. 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Repeating number 48.

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1: You're on scene with commands. Vehicle off the road, 15 to 20 feet. 1631.
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Approach.

0: 72 Welton Road for unknown stage in the area. Respond on the medical, 72 Welton Road for the unknown problem. Stage in the area. Repeating, respond to 72 Welton Road for an unknown issue with a male party on scene. Stage in the area until the PD can clear the scene at 1635 hours.
1: Sharon, ambulance, fifth.
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1: Roger, Sharon, reach to Sharon, third.

0: found on the medical, staged in the area, 72 Welton Road for an unknown medical. I have 242 to the rig, additional needed. Second tone. Repeating, respond to the area of 272 Welton Road. Some type of reported man down. Stage in the area until the PD can clear the scene. I have 242 to the rig, additional needed. Second tone, 1638.
1: 211 to the headquarters.
0: All I got was 11211.
1: Roger, 211.
0: Received 211 to the rig.

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1: Day 1 in route 1644.

LCU Wind City Ambulance Medic 3, respond number 614 East Wakefield Boulevard. This will be the second house down the cobble stairs. 64-year-old male,

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0: Medic 3, just an update for you. Caller's now stating that the fall actually occurred inside at ground level. Reporting neck pain, but is now sitting outside, has some lacerations to the head.

Sharon Tower 1, I'll see you on command. Sharon Tower 1. Could you please punch a ticket for Sharon for 351 Sharon Road in Lakeville for Citizens Assist? Tower 1 will be on that. 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

LZ. Litchfield ambulance, respond 400 Torrington Road, Fernwood at the nurse's station. 63-year-old male UTI, conscious, breathing 33 Alpha 1. Repeating 400 Torrington Road, Fernwood at the nurse's station. Part of the UTI, 33 Alpha 1. Crushing to Bertoli Drive in Fern Ave, 1702. Car 9, you're in route 1703.

LCD-2, wind city mirror, second call, second crew needed, Northwest Medic 1. Respond to 80 Chestnut Street, Unit 1, Bravo. For an 84-year-old female, possible med reaction, altered mental status, conscious, reading 26, Charlie 1. Again, 80 Chestnut Street, Unit 1, Bravo. For an 84 female, possible med reaction, altered mental status, conscious, breathing, 26 Charlie 1, Crossroads Bay Street in Holabird, timeout 1714.

LCU New Hartford ambulance. Respond in the area of 80 Litchfield Turnpike, Nepaug Reservoir, before the entrance heading towards Canton, for a male in his mid-30s, down in the grass, unknown status, 32 Delta 1. Repeating, in the area of 80 Litchfield Turnpike, Nepaug Reservoir, heading towards Canton, before the entrance, for a party down in the grass, unknown status, 32 Delta 1. Cross streets are Southeast Road in the town line 17, 17

0: LCD, North County, maybe LCD one. 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

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Your second tone is 1720.

0: 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Crossing through Gay Street and Hollibird Ave. Medic 1 is responding, 1721.
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Cross streets are Route 39 North and Evansville Road, 1722.

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0: 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Say it's right before the reservoir, heading towards Cannon, laying in the grass.
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0: Received. Thank you. NH2LT, we're on the air. On the air, waiting a crew for a second call.
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3: Car 10, we're going to be out with that individual. He's got a gray hoodie on, darker gray t-shirt, black pants, black shoes, black hat, and some sunglasses. He's sitting in the grass over by the pull-off after the reservoir.
2: Received, Canton. 1731.

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You're requested to respond number 7878 Railroad Street for the 34-year-old male, conscious breathing, sick party, alcohol withdrawal, 26 Charlie 2. Milford Ambulance, code 1. You're requested to respond number 78 Railroad Street for the 34-year-old male, conscious breathing, sick party, alcohol withdrawal, pain all over, 26 Charlie 2. Cross Street is Bank Street and Boardman Terrace. 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

0: Salisbury Ambulance North Canyon Medic, 27 Hillcrest Lane. It's a 74-year-old male for chest pain. He's conscious, breathing 10, Delta 1. The corrected address, number 10, Hillcrest Lane, 10. It's a 74-year-old male for chest pain, 10, Delta 1. Christie's Old Salem Road and Lighty Lane, 1743.
1: Be advised, this came in through the substance abuse hotline. I am sending PD with you as well, and the lower door should be open to the apartment.
2: Copy. Is that the dry cleaner building?

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1: Roger, both units on scene 1746.
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0: 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He's got a Supreme 10 Delta 1, 1746.
1: Charlotte, you can go ahead and terminate for Litchfield.
0: All right, well, Charlotte, we'll terminate for Litchfield, 1747.

request at 74245 minute 1903 on the activated CO alarm. Repeated fires request at 3434 Short Oak Drive unit 1903 for the activated CO alarm. Homeowner not at the residence at this time. Cross street of Oak Meadow Drive, 5 miles 17

Foster Ambulance, your third calling. Falls Village Ambulance, mutual aid, number 10 Hillcrest Lane, 74. 74-year-old male for chest pain. He's conscious and breathing, 10 Delta 1. Number 10 Hillcrest Lane, 74-year-old male for chest pain, 10 Delta 1. Crusty's Old Asylum Road and Lanny Lane, it's 1748.

a Fossil ambulance mutually to Salisbury, number 10, Hillcrest Lane, 74. 74-year-old male for chest pain. He's conscious, spring 10, Delta 1, 1752.

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0: We're en route to Charlotte 100 for ALS.
1: Okay, ALS to Charlotte, 1752.

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Number 10 Hillcrest Lane is 74. 74-year-old male for chest pain. He's got springs and Delta 1. Number 10 Hillcrest Lane, 74-year-old male for chest pain and Delta 1. Of course, he told Silent Road and Laddie Lane, 1754.

0: 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Well, the homeowner will be home in a few or kind of hang out and await him to meet her properly.
1: Stand by for Tempest.

0: 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Your EMS crew is going to be squad number A Alpha. 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
1: 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Thank you.
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LC New Hartford Ambulance, second call, New Hartford Fire. Number 87 Main Street, Unit 14, 664, 64-year-old male, a non-recent bear bite. Catches some breathing, 3, Delta 3. 87 Main Street, Unit 14, 64-year-old male, a non-recent bear bite. Catches breathing, 3, Delta 3. Cross streets are Satan's Kingdom Road and Park Meadow Road, 1803. Canton's being contacted for a medic.

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1: Curtin, Canton, I get you to route 1808.
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0: 23 Old City. Can you inquire if they're going to need the fire department?
1: Clear South EH 3.
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1: 23 to copy.
0: I did. You can terminate.
1: It's in a 3 minute fire. 1811.

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1: Bringing the stretcher to cancel them, I'm going to take a refusal. Okay, I'll see a Sharon ambulance.
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0: Okay. Your medic's taking a refusal, you can cancel.
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0: Ohio City, actually. We canceled in person. We're going to be heading to Charlotte momentarily.
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Tails of Fire on the air with a special announcement, repeating special announcement only. 4-6 is back in service, and 4-4 is now out of service. Dispatch is clear at 1820.

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2: Third party caller, the patient in the basement apartment. Repeating, EMS has requested 8 Dojo Road for a 4-year-old female with a cardiac issue. Third party caller, the patient will be in the downstairs apartment. Across the streets of Richard Road, Town Alley 42, will be an ALS response.

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0: We are back in town. You could terminate the incident for New Hartford Ambulance.
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See Soldier Angels, Keenan Medic. 74 Interlaken Road in the wedding tent at the Interlaken. It's an 80-year-old female. Allergic reaction to shellfish. She's got a spinning tooth delta too. 74 Interlaken Road at the Interlaken Inn, the wedding tent. 80-year-old female for allergic reaction to delta 2. Chris Lake Road in Interlaken Estates, 1909.

We'll see a Salisbury ambulance, 74 Interlaken Road in the Weddington, Interlaken Inn. 88-year-old female allergic reaction. She's conscious, breathing 2 Delta 2, it's 1912.

She saw Springville, she said, Tom Sherry, and don't speak to her. 74 Interlaken Road, the Interlaken Inn, the wedding tent. 80-year-old female, fear allergic reaction. She's conscious and breathing, two Delta 2. 74 Interlaken Road, the Interlaken Inn, the wedding tent. 80-year-old female, allergic reaction. 2 Delta 2, your crush, East Lake Road, Interlaken Estates, Orthopedic Medicine Road, 1914.

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1: Lucy Winston Ambulance, Prospect Street, at the entrance to the walking trail by the bridge. 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Prospect Street, the entrance to the walking bridge, meet the PD, male party ETOH. 1929.

Let's see, Kennedy Dillon's Northbound Medic 455 Henderson Road. It's an 92-year-old female. For difficulty breathing, she's conscious and breathing, 6 Delta 2. 55 Henderson Road, 92-year-old female for difficulty breathing, 6 Delta 2. Crossing to Horner Road and dead end, 1943.

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0: 30th Infantry for Salisbury Ambulance, 1955.
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0: You're Sharon out of Sharon, 1955.

Jones, Northwest Medic 1. 1311 Bantam Road, Cozy Hills, by the office, a 14-year-old male for an overdose. He's unresponsive, said to be breathing, 23 Delta 2. 1311 Bantam Road at Cozy Hills, by the office, 14-year-old male overdose, 23 Delta 2, crossing through Old Turnpike and Gosley Road, 2001.

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